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0: 3215 Cattail Drive, have Louise Griffin on the phone, states that she hit her ex in the face. Should I say that he was holding her down at the time, though?

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1: 933.
0: Can you throw me back on that BPO bond violation ordeal? I'll be heading to his house to get evidence.

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0: Hey, I sent this to your personal number, but that phone number, if you could give them a call, they're supposed to get underway at 8:30. I just think it would be wise to just have them hang tight and don't get underway quite yet. There is a little bit of weather coming in. 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
1: I'll call them, and I'll let them know, and I'll get back to you. Over.
0: Roger, thank you. I don't want to let them off the hook quite yet. 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
1: 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Over.
0: Yeah, we're right here at the airport. Off shuttle.
1: Got me.

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2: Actually,
1: 7530.
2: 7530. I'll be right with post. 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

0: Good evening, 1-7-5-8. Just wanted to give you a heads up. We are on the road about 45 to 50 minutes out with this possible STEMI coming to you from Cadillac. Patient stable at this time. My 12 is not currently showing a STEMI. I'll give you a 10-minute heads up prior to our arrival.
1: Thank you for that.
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0: 36 Albert Courtade Road in East Bay Township, checking on a Carol Wreckwag.
1: Clear?
0: Daughter just can't get a hold of her for the last couple of days.
1: Okay, clear. Okay.
2: I'm 33. Can I have the number for this, please?
0: 8611.
2: Thank you.

0: Marijuana cars, copy residential, EBME alarm on Whispering Pines Lane. That's going to be off of Dove Farm Road.
1: We went all 4526, State Lane at 22.
2: 4525 is Sunset Village.
1: I can start heading that way.
0: Copy, 4842 West Whispering Pines Lane. This is going to be for the lake door, called in by Ring Alarm Monitoring. They do have a phone number for the keyholder homeowner, however they've attempted it and not made any contact.
1: Copy.
2: Mileage, when you're ready.

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1: That's great. Thank you.
2: Can you get a chance? Can you verify the search for that subject? Assuming it's located in here.

0: 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I just drove by the that Siebel residence, and that vehicle's out there.
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1: Right. Report traffic stop.
0: 947, go ahead.
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1: Yeah.
0: One fire.
1: There it is.

0: 942.
1: 942.
0: I'll clear that and out of service. Have a good night.
1: Clear yourself.
0: It's interesting. Can you miss Bill in the area 3309 lamppost doing Long Lake Township? RP states two vehicles, one white sedan, one black sedan, have been parked. Teenagers occupying them. Shooting odds have all left the scene. RP to be seen. Clear 2100. Metro engine 1.
2: We're putting the detail on track. You're unavailable.
0: Yeah.

0: 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Back in the county.
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0: By Bill Kearney Steakhouse.
1: Why, ma'am?
0: 5-9 Skinny Bill. Charged at the RP after she looked being aggressive. RP continued on. Had a bunch of.
2: Checking
3: out as well. 76 Adam King Zebra 2 76 AKZ 2. Break for another.
2: Go for that.
3: Edward Lincoln Victor 578 ELV 578.
2: Quick. Just to confirm, he's on Centro versus Dodge and Nitro.

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0: Well, 953 West Orphic.
2: 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Commercial fire. There's a fire in her apartment. We're working on getting more information at this time. 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
1: I'm out with 42. Looks like we're blocking the intersection here.
2: And subsequent.
1: Preference toes. Maybe front and down.
2: Looks like
1: Dodge SUV. Heavy passenger side damage. Okay. Power line down as well. Please.

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0: Good status.
1: Clear.
2: I'll be on a detail in Alpha here shortly. Central 6, do you have this mail of information already or no?
0: Paper.
2: Copy that.
1: Called in by a friend who was also en route to check the area in a Subaru Forester looking for a Lily Appleford hanging out around the hippie tree making suicide statements.
2: Okay.
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2: 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I don't have to go there.

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0: This is Monty, go ahead.
2: Monty, we're about 10 minutes out at this point. Page has been resting comfortably on.
3: 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Copy, 2111. 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
1: Break for a mile. 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

0: 27 Central. Send 7, 10, 11. 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
1: You as well. There's an N-T-H-O-N-Y, Little Paul, common spelling, number 1109-1988.
0: I'm going to just read that last name back to you. That's William Uniform C. Charles, Edward C. Tom, C. Charles, H. Henry.
1: William Union Charles Edward Charles Henry.

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1: 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Special sir, 2160.

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1: 21-23. 26, Central.
0: Leland, 45-26, routine status.
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0: 21-23.
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0: Okay.
4: 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Nothing physical.
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Commander, all units. Nine Chief's gonna have operations. Nine Captain's gonna have staging at this time, maybe people near pass. And we're gonna be on deck at engine 6. All units, staging is going to be at Foreman engine. Also, do not approach the west side of the building. Everything's on the east side of the building. Power line is on the west side of the building.

0: in operations.
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0: Additional over on that side.
3: 10-4, send me an additional crew and one roll before you charge up and give me one roll.
0: Copy, Morgan 909, coming your way.
4: Command operations. Fleet is line is down approximately 5 feet from Delta Charlie, and we have shell on the Delta Charlie side. We need to bring a line back here and knock that down.
3: I see the need down for our line.
1: Year-old male who's fallen.
4: If I can have a member come on to the Charlie side, with a couple of cones, I'm going to get this line marked since there's not actually running to it. About 3 cones should be sufficient.
0: Your point broken. Can you come back again with that?
4: If I can get a number of 3 cones to the side for the marking line.
0: I believe I heard you need 3 cones, Bravo side, to mark the line.
4: Hey, sir.
0: Copy. Any other known hazards? Does it have to be somebody in a pack?
4: No air pack, just 3 cones.
0: Pretty air now.

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1: Sirius Key 1, MMR 11, alarm company call back, you can cancel, 2130.
2: RP is locked in the bathroom upstairs with your 19-year-old son who has Down syndrome. Husband is ETOH trying to break down the door. There are guns in the house there, down at the basement. I'm not sure if anything physical is happening. Still gathering, stand by for dispatch.
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2: It's updated on previous POL. They are northbound on 31 from Chum. It's going to be a white Jeep Compass 2026, license plate Edward Zebra Union 9961. They are back again in the opposing lane of traffic going 20 miles an hour again, northbound 20 and 32.
1: Roger, 932.
0: Operations Command. We have a fire knocked down. Just mop up.
3: Copy that. Still fire.
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1: 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They got all masks. We're just looking for hot.
0: So no need to hook up?
1: Negative, not this time.

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1: 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So I'm trying to.
2: 31 in South.
1: Yeah.
2: 31 in South Air Force. He's approaching the shell.
1: Sorry.
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0: 747 is showing you in Wisconsin and 5-1, you're floating in Borman Lake somewhere. If one of you guys could check the area of 31 in Bunker Hill, we have one caller that states the road is flooding.
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1: 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I'll be out of service. Have a good night.
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3: It's Oak Hill Lane, RP is in apartment 205. States there's an alarm going out in the hallway. She thought it was her dishwasher. It is not her dishwasher. It is a fire alarm. 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
0: Yes, sir. We're going to give out fire ground. We'll go to FL if I need you. I'll get you at me. Thank you.
1: 2-1-6-6.
2: All right.

0: Bonnie, this is.
1: Yeah, go ahead.
0: All right, we ran the fault current. It's showing on the KA113G between 24 and 28.
1: All right. Copy that. Thank you.
0: Thank you.

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0: We're going to be on the scene here investigating you as well.

Ben's County to Station 9. Need you responding to 18768 Bronson Lake Road, 18768 Bronson Lake Road, for a possible transformer on fire. Caller could see flames. Service clear, first zone, 2205.

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Western Central, EMS Station 3, EMS Station 3, EMS Station Responder 121 West Ashley Ave, 121 West Ashley Ave, also South Davis Ave. For 85-year-old female, having difficulty breathing, she's throwing up. That's just 22-13.

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0: Copy.
2: One East of San Francisco.
0: Yeah.
2: We got 1080 to sell, 6 minutes. Here's the same specimen, but...

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1: 947.
0: Can you put me on a traffic stop for a minute, then I'll go to that other traffic. It'll be Adam, Adam 6, John, Tom, Henry, AA 6, JTH, week 31, and looks like Wild Juniper Trail with a black BMW.
1: Clear.
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2: Got
1: it. We're going to be clear of Oak Hill. We're going to leave this to the heroes on Engine 1.
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0: And just flip around, head out. You're going to be next up for a call. Stay in service.
1: You're at the road.
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1: 7541 from 11.
0: Good.
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0: Good evening, from Munson, Traverse City, BD 26, going to my Michigan Alpena, the psych unit, no extras. That area is involved in outages and they already have crews en route. They'll update the crews, let them know that 911 was involved and they'll be about 20 minutes.
2: A resident here. I got a full number if you're ready.
0: Go ahead.
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0: 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Central 947, back in.
1: 947, okay.

Metro Squad 1, East Bay Alpha 1, responding Priority 1 at 1902 Lighthouse Lane. 61-year-old female there experiencing some difficulty in breathing. She's not completely alert. Might be caused by a medication interaction. 2220.

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2: Sorry, for 7505.
1: Go ahead.
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1: Okay.

0: Engine 1 from Engine 11 on up there. Do you guys need any assistance there?
1: Yeah, can you go to the office that we were talking about? It has a Knox key. It's by the main door. 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Unfortunately, this building does not have one in it, and we are in the other hallway of this building that we were in earlier.
0: Copy that. 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
0: 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UDF 3390. The South Union, East Front,

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1: Good. We've mitigated the problem here. We're going to be clear.
0: Okay.

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0: Lincoln. He must respond to inquiry 1 at 1734 Rogers Road of a 68-year-old male there. Difficulty breathing, he has COPD, he's taking his nebulizer. Priority 1, 2305.
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0: Green Lake, Alpha 1. I read on Rogers Road there, that's going to be east of the intersection there. Do you need me to turn out Blair? It's not under the agreed coverage area.
1: Nah, we're good. 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
1: Whiskey, go ahead.
0: Yeah, Airman 4, Grand Rapids, Traverse City. Got two souls, 3,600 pounds of fuel, and we will not need any fuel back in Traverse City.
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1: 2327.

0: southbound from Alpha Churchill.
1: Thank you.
0: 8846 Coates Highway, front unknown, out with law enforcement.
2: 47, traffic stop.
1: 947, go ahead.
2: 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We 72 and 31 with a black sheep.

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Central City at 7, 911 hangout, possible disorderly, hearing some arguing going on. Location is, seems to be 2-12-7-3, it's a second dwelling behind 2-10-7-3. Still gathering, still on the line. Thank you.

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0: First of Wendy, William Edward Nora David Yellow. 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

0: 229 on lean. Stand by, just let me read through these responses here. He is going to be no-no and not valid restricted with a state ID.
1: I have another one. You ready?
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1: Last of Payton, P-A-Y-T-O-N. 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
1: Negative. What'd you have?
0: It looked like the subject came to the front door there of the residence and stood there for a few seconds, then walked away. I couldn't tell who it was, though.
1: Come here. I'll go knock one more time.

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Central 214. 214. I'll be clear forefront. It seems like they're having an alarm issue. 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

0: I just had any troopers pull over Dustin camps in the last little bit.
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0: 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Where was that?
1: G-Core, Silver Lake.
0: Clear, thank you.
1: If it was left anywhere, it was on the back of his car. 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
0: That's what he's thinking. 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
1: Yeah, that's what happened.

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1: Edward Jermichael, 167, EGM 167, the Hammond and 3 Mile with the Silver Jeep.

EMS Larry, must respond in priority one at 8400 Westminster Road, across the Southwind Court and East Farland Road, of a 13-month-old girl running on a fever of 103.8. Is a bit lethargic from difficult pain breathing. Reporting in after.

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0: Edward X-ray Queen 2282. EXQ 2282, we're going to be 31 in Sullivan with a black Durango.

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0: M-4.
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1: It'll be Traverse City 2, Grand Rapids.

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1: 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Hey, Red Super.

Unit copy, EOL for missing person out of Antrim. 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Left his residence wearing a black hoodie, blue jeans. 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Unknown direction of travel. Possible mental health issues. Central Clear 232.

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Frank Adam Union, 8639, FAU, 8639, Ruby 31 at Blue Star with Silver Malibu.

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0: Clear, I'm running that, and do you need a second car?
1: All advised.
0: And 248 subject's gonna be no, and suspended.

for William Frank 24 NWF 20. 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
1: 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The white silver Mercedes.

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Average heart rate, hysteric heart issues, Central 6, 331.

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That's just clear 3-3-2.

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Has a 81-year-old male, possible mini stroke, has a history of strokes. 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

in Central to Bundy EMS Station 5. Have a Prairie New 1 at 7200 Bundy Highway. 7200 Bundy Highway is going to be south of Joyfield Road. It's for an 81-year-old male, conscious and breathing. He fell, has some dizziness before the fall, and the lift is up. Be advised to pull up by the white garage door. Central clear, first tone, 446.

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1: Benji Central Q Station 5, second home to the US 7200 Benji Highway, 7200 Benji Highway. We need to stop on Joyville Road. 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

0: Mel 7329 for check-in. 7329, good morning. Good morning. I'll be in service until 1600, starting out Sheboygan County. Have a good day.
1: Thanks, here's all 554.
0: Good morning. Good morning, DeAnsel, 4 Angel County. Well, again, have a good day.
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1: 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Inter is 04, check in until 4.
0: 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Have a good day.
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1: Thanks. 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
1: Thanks, it's awesome. Come on.
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0: 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I'll be in car 7417.

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0: Good morning, Central 1600, car 18. I'll be at the desk for the day. Have a good shift.
1: Please.
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1: 7508, good morning.
0: Good morning, Central 1600. Have a good shift.
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0: 7L7233. Vegas from answer is still 1600. Paragraph's coming. We'll be double with 37 today.
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0: Chalkaska Central, 7233. You can show me in service, I'll be on tow 4. Charlie and Ross, 7.
1: Good morning. 7207, go again.
0: Sorry for the interruption. Show me in service, Ross,
1: Boston. Have a good day, sir.

0: Copy, 4517. Was a very brief dial. No answer on call back multiple times. Voicemail not set up. Good. We do have previous call at this address for a 911 hang up last year. I will keep trying.
1: Copy.

0: 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Someone's helping 7215 out, so some disconnect.
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0: In the county, still 1600.
2: Good morning. You can throw me in service until 1600 hours. I'm currently in Crawford County.
1: Good. How about you, sir?

2015. It looks like we were there on May 8th, actually, for a citizen assist issue with not being able to get up and a welfare check in April. Same type of scenario. Would you like EMS?

0: assessed for unable to get out of his chair, and then on April 3rd was a welfare check. Similar scenario found on the floor.
1: Check it out and advise.
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0: Good morning. Be in service with 1600. 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

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I just put a line on the board, so I can get to you.

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1: Can you show me in service until 1600 in car 23?
2: Brook Road, 1769 South County Brook Road. This is for a lift assist law enforcement on scene. Non-emergent response. We lost clear 622.
0: Good morning.

0: southbound travel, 7513, traffic stop.
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0: 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Looks like 00 Victor David 29 via white F-150.

0: 991
1: Snow. Unfortunately, is on scene. 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Believed to be a 79-year-old male, lift assist, non-emergent response for law enforcement.

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0: 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You're the train at 10:41.

0: Central, 707, show me clear of the county. 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

0: 26. If you could please give Brian Bell a call at 886-1243. I'm putting it in Cat as well. He was dropping his son off at the bus stop at 969 Plum Valley Road. Buckhittle came out and made threats. Smash out his windows. Apparently, he was also making threats to the mother.
1: Cover that. Inside the business, going to have a 57-year-old male with a severe nosebleed. RP was not on scene. I'm going to try contacting the patient direct as well. 42.

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Central 44. Tornado on my vehicle is going to be A-Adam, A-Adam 4, F is in Frank, W William, H Henry.

0: Yeah, that's an easy kiss.
1: Good.
0: I know him, Mark. He's come to the east side of the building. I see him. I'll find him. Thank you.
1: Good, copy.

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1: 4653.
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1: Same time.

0: 16. 16.
1: Good morning. I'll be in service.
0: Good morning. Welcome.
2: Central 19.
0: 19.
2: 10 is coming in.
0: Clear on that. Appreciate that, though.

0: 25. Not sure it's heavy morning. Hey, have a good night.
1: Good morning, it's over.
0: Good morning, welcome.

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11: Can you start Rescue 1 and Engine 11 to South Airport in front of Taco Bell, 2-car CI with downlines?
7: Clear Taco Bell, 2-car CI. I'm going to South Airport.
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7: Central coming for the PI. It's going to be in front of the Taco Bell at 1447 West South Airport Road at 2-vehicle PI called in by 748. For MMR6, Metro Engine 11, and Metro Rescue 1. Sounds like there might be some power lines involved too. Central clear at 705.
11: I got an update for you.
7: 768, go ahead.
11: There's no injuries here. There is a down line. It's not in the road, so we are blocking all eastbound traffic.
7: There are no injuries down line, not in the roadway, blocking eastbound traffic.
11: West long, north long.
4: From that PI then.
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5: We'll be in route. And we do also have the fire department. route to assess the scene.

I made a traffic stop, but I couldn't get on the radio. See you running, Stricker. I'm back in. If anybody gets any calls.

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1: Alpha 3, good morning.
0: Good morning, is this Southern? Good morning. We are in 424 and everything should be in the MVP. Be nice to talk to you.
1: I got you in for 24 and you as well. Chicken Tenders, Acme, have a fabulous day, ladies.
0: We will try.

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0: 45-59.
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2: It's going to be the line and the pole. It looks like it's to just the street light, but the line is resting on some communication lines and hanging into the Taco Bell parking lot.
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0: 9:50. Could we get a non-preference tow for a GMC Sierra lifted front right?
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0: Ellie with 3, check that. It's going to be 03 A Adam K King T Tom 9. 03AKT9, it's a gray Highlander with one.
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Central Line 55. Hi, 55. 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And I'll get one on the list.

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0: It's your call. We're not, everybody's civil here at the moment.
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0: 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Good morning. I will be in service and out to the office.
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1: Good morning. 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

0: Ne, I'm sorry, but it is. 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
0: Clear. 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
1: Have a good one.
2: 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Going to be an address 11252 West M55. Have a report of a vehicle fire. Garbage truck fully engulfed near the gas pump. 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
1: 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We are on South Airport, just pulled into Harbor Freight.

0: 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West M55. They're requesting an engine at this time. Central's clear.
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0: We have 4411 Buttercup Lane. You're going to be speaking with Tara there. She went across the street to her elderly neighbor's house to confront her about some notes being left on her daughter's vehicle. And that elderly female then hit her. Everybody separated, no weapons, no EMS needed. One car.
1: Clear. 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

4025 Central. I'm going to be clear my 11 and in service. Can you have a message from my office, please? Sorry, 57938. 57938. 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
0: Romney.
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0: Elliot Larson.
1: Elliot Larson, copy.
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1: State Lab, copy.
2: 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Have a great morning. Six clear.
3: Thank you. Two clear.
0: 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PTA, copy. 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
5: Be copy.
0: That concludes the morning radio checks. Thank you, and everyone have a good day.
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Excuse me, Michigan license plate, Edward Henry, Sam 8106. We are on Cass Road, intersection at Circle K. I need a white Chevy Silverado.

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1: County Road 487, Valley, Michigan plate, Boy David 58776, BD 58776, be a white and black dump truck.
0: County Road 487, 815.

it's going to be Michigan license plate 8 Nora Yellow Boy 82. We're on South Airport near Forest Lane Drive. It's going to be a black van.

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0: T27. 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
1: Good.
0: I'll be en route to TC High for an assist.
1: Good.
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Whitewater, Metro Engine 8, Metro Rescue 1, Babel Crater County Unit. Party 1 response to the McDonald's Acme at 5908 US 31 North, looking for a red Buick OnCar. And it sounds like I got one patient injured, and there is some smoke coming from the car, and the occupant was having difficulties getting out of the vehicle. Sounds like it might be out of the vehicle now, and no fire. Central Clarity 46.

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1: Okay.
0: Can you show me en route to the post for a meeting for a bit?
1: Split.
0: Central, 7513, traffic stop.
1: Go ahead with
0: our airport, just west of the Sands Club, entrance, mission plate, Edward Paul, X-ray 5687, vehicle. The RO is showing attention in Branch County, if you can confirm that.
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3: Thank you very much.

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2: 你想跟谁来说我听？
1: 跟谁来说我听？
2: 我们现在上一班。
1: Please check out that.

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1: 7537.
0: Good morning. I'll be on until midnight. Starting off the ship, heading to Holton Lake Post for training. Logan.
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0: Saç var mı? Bakın şeyim ya bu. From Star One Empire. Yes, I'll set the alarm for that way.
1: We got that.

Central, please respond to area Sacred Bridge, over the river, Sacred Bridge over the river, assist with traffic control for a crash. Central is clear, 8:15.

everything out from Munson Paul Oliver, ER2, going to Munson Travers, ER. Extra is going to be cardiac monitor and heated high flow. Okay, Ben, I'll go first.

0: 13. Go ahead.
1: It's going to be confirmed they would like hold placed.
0: Okay, clear.
2: Central AC 13.
1: In service warrant.
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0: COPR at 3.
2: Okay. Health Department and the county?

0: It didn't cover that. Can you say it one more time? Thank you so much. Thank you.
1: May Lodge, Greenview, radio check.
0: Greenview, here he is, loud and clear, thank you. Adairs County, okay, loud and clear.

0: 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You got my message. 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
0: Grand View, hear you loud and clear, thank you. Hear you loud and clear, thank you.
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1: Cadillac Moncton, here you are.
0: We're going to work on transporting his vehicle back to his residence, but we'll be in touch with you later shortly after that.
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0: See, if possible, can you grab the 4 trailer tires out of the UTV and put on the boat to go to South today? We'll get that, the other 12 for the contractor.
1: Will.
0: 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Sorry, clear.

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3: Along S to Tisma, estimated time is 14.
2: Yeah, I'm doing in front of 7076.
1: I didn't copy.
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0: 本地文老师是超过3个钟。That's really long, hang on, Claire, thank you.
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0: Good morning, thank you so much, hold Mike, have a great day.

Good. I see a mess 32 response, 507 Ash Street, cross of Whipple and Clark. For a 90-year-old female, she has a laceration on her leg, and bleeding seems to be under control now, but it was bleeding pretty heavily, and she is normally on blood thinners. Central clear at 923.

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1: Even Joe's not surely.
0: Oh, Bravo 2 disregard. 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
1: Do you need tone for flat and fair or additional personnel?
0: No, at this time we'll check and advise. 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
1: Twenty-one.
0: I'll be 45, 22. 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

0: checking in for the nursing and rehab.
1: I'm sorry, did you say King Nursing and Rehab?
0: Grayling Nursing and Rehab.
1: Thank you so much, Grayling. Trevor Health Farmer Halo, I'm great. Thank you.
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1: Grand Travis Pavilions, you're loud and clear. Thank you so much. We're going to stand down. Norman Township will be taking that call.
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1: East Grand Lake Fire Department, hear you loud and clear. 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

Five, four, POV, car score, Bobo, and we'll be getting our cars up with you once we are there. How are you?

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1: Westford Senior Care Cadillac checking in.
0: Westford Senior Care here, loud and clear. Thank you.
1: Thank you.
2: Non-emergent for nurse on scene, going to Life O'Reilly Maples, 3016 Lafreniere, room 1. 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
4: I'm going to clear last. I did make contact with that RP, reference that general assist. I told him I have another meeting over at Mantelona, and then afterwards I'd be able to assist him.
0: Central, okay.

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1: Hang up.
0: Clear hands, squad one, straight route as well. Central, Paradise Bravo 2, checking your status on Ash.
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0: 967 for DHS assist.
1: What's that for 67?
0: 8 affirmative, DHS assist at 3075 Bowerman Road. We need an CPS at the Curtis Fire Department in a marked vehicle beforehand.
1: Okay. I just received a fraud complaint at 214 East 4th Street. My RP had her credit card about $1,100. The bank was aware, however, she'd just like to speak to an officer about it.
0: Copy. In row.
1: 752. CHD4. DC4LP, I hear you loud and clear. Thank you.

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2: Alright, I'm dropping a late disorderly on Village Lane Court. I hope you just left a phone call.
1: Clear.
3: We are en route, however, due to the 40-minute ETA, I request a break, and they are also responding, but we are going to keep responding until they get on the.
0: Okay, we'll drop a call on you guys and show you out.

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2: 7513.
1: I'm clear last. I'll be at the post for a bit.
2: Okay.
0: Two 27. Status check.
3: All set, no
2: further.
0: Clear. That way I don't have you on
3: the
0: AVL, so.
3: Yeah, my computer decides random times when it wants to work and it doesn't. Apologies.
0: Clear.
1: Copy.

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0: Lindsay County 2, Lindsay EMS Station 6, request for Priority 1 ambulance, 10655 Riverside Drive, 10655 Riverside Drive, between Lynx Drive and Henry Street. 96-year-old female, conscious and breathing, experiencing difficulty speaking between breaths. Lindsay County clear, first tone 104.
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0: 4085 Jefferson Avenue, you're going to be meeting with CTS on a marked vehicle just down the road from there. Limited OSP information on the address there. They've got an ETA about 10 to 15 minutes.

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0: 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I'll be clear.
1: Okay.
2: We have answered.
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1: Copy on scene, this is emergent to Manistee. Where did you intercept with them at?
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0: Enough.

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Maybe Harrison, 604, bed 1, going to Hell Source to the Beaches unit. 2 liters of via nasal cannula. 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
1: Go ahead.
0: You can drop that Marquette transfer on us, and we'll be in route.

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1: Can be announced to the prosecutor's office for a meeting.
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1: Blue Alpha check on Alena Road. Send in from 455, so if you need 40 East Alena Road, you'll be checking on a Sandra Charter, I believe, goes by K. And crunch on that, it's Sylvia Charter. Just confirming that she has heat and proper provisions to care for herself.
0: 20, go ahead. Morning, sir. I will be Clam 11 service. You can have my starting mileage of 44846. You're on to KSL.
2: Copy that.
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0: 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Copy, thanks.

0: want the date of birth on that, can you go down the name?
1: W.E. Edward, and G. George E. Edward, R. Robert, first of Joel, J-O-E-L, middle of Mark, M-A-R-K.

0: 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On truth.
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0: 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Female subject with general questions.
1: 26 is up.
0: He'd like to go speak with her and ask some questions.

0: 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I'll be out of service. Have a good day.
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0: Just again, it's going to possible assault or domestic at the True North Shell 31 and South Airport. Repeat, was behind a black Jeep Cherokee and said it looked like a male and a female were punching each other, and they pulled into, she said it was the gas station that was under construction at 31 and South Airport. Number 5,
1: Central, confirm that.
2: What was it, your
1: car? Car,
2: okay, what would you like me to do? Didn't hear anything.
1: Car traction. We have a walk on Grand Traverse. Okay.
2: How far away from the copy. You're extremely broken, but I think I got it.
0: And I guess you're not on scene. They're requesting a phone call.

空间没那么少。King Adam Union, Frank Mary Adam Nora. Unknown pronunciation of first spelling is Attaboy Henry Adam Young Adam. Middle of Helena, Henry Edward Lincoln Edward Nora Adam. Date of birth 4/13/1972. Central 4/28. 20. Good morning, I'll be clear my 11 in service for a meeting. If you could put me on the board, please.

0: 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Can I point you towards the fast break there? Checking on 3547.
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0: You can show me clear of this break.
1: Good.
0: I'll be en route to Monson to speak with the other driver. Went to Monson for his wife.
1: Central 7517, haven't seen a UTL at vehicle so far.
2: Okay. Yeah, Bravo is clear. We're going to be returning Charlie 41 to his Echo.
1: Yeah,

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Okay, clear.

0: Ramsey County 2, Station 7, Alpha 71. Report of a carbon monoxide detector going off, 6981 North Reynolds Road, 6981 North Reynolds Road, south of the carbon monoxide detector is going off. She's not on scene. Having gone through.
1: Central 75-17, I'm UTL, and you can clear me. Clear. Break 7506, I'll also show you the clear there. Clear, thank you.
2: Control from 7508, were you able to see them yet?
1: We just talked to our RP on that vehicle, or on that call, and it's like he can tell her to talk to us on the radio.
0: Perfect.

0: Imagine the end of the crest, 1461 Springdale Road. 21-year-old female fell with tub, hit her head. She did lose consciousness. She is alert at this time. Social identified.
1: You show me in row.
0: Copy, in row, 1055. Everybody says.

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1: All right, thank you.

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1: 差评了，三十七分。
2: I'll be covering the road until 9:12 gets in around noon. Clear.
0: State County, 14640 Springdale Road, 14640 Springdale Road, for a 71-year-old female who fell, hit her head, positive loss of consciousness, is alert at this time. It's 10:57.
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1: You can show me out at the mobile home next to the 2441 Patricia Lane. Unclear on the exact address.
2: Clear. Is that the home across the street on Patricia, or is it the one just west of the church there?
1: It's going to be just west of the church, thinking that this is the suspect of defense.
2: Clear on that. I'll be out at 2375, Patricia.
1: Monsignor Bay, that's the Alpha 301 on the 800.
0: You
1: look like you want to go ahead. This is Manistee Alpha 301, coming to you from Paul Oliver, ER, with a 96-year-old female who is on high flow nasal cannula, sounds like an onset CHF, COPD. Are you aware of this patient?
0: That's
1: a
0: permanent.
1: Okay, no changes. I currently have her at 25 liters, 30%. She's doing great. Sat in mid to high 90s. Last blood pressure, 122 over 75. Heart rate is currently 110 to 140, depending. She's AFib / paced. And unless you require anything further, we'll see you in about 10.
2: Without any further, I'll give you a room with Sam on arrival, otherwise, once
4: clear.
1: Thank you, everyone's clear.
4: Yeah, currently I'm getting no reading.

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0: Yeah, I'm going to

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1: 547.
0: Can you show me clear that I'm going to make contact with the RP again?
1: I assume that's at the fast break or that'd be at the church?
0: I'm just off at the church because they're right now.

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0: 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Can you put me on scene of 17845 Elmira Road for a smoke alarm install, please?
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0: Alpha 71.
1: Yeah, it's zero readings throughout the entire home. Check all the appliances if you can make a note. And no cause for alarm. Requested that they replace the CO detector. Alpha 71's clear.
0: To write that all down, can you repeat that for me?
1: Sorry about that. Zero readings all throughout. Appliances were all checked and recommended for CO detector replacement.
0: Good, I'll get that note for you. Thank you.

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Broadway is back in quarters. Can you fax the cab? I can't.

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0: You show me clear on Munson. I'll be en route to an address for some more follow-up. Break for the address.
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2: 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I don't know, we can have CSGM.

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0: Central, MMR2, responding non-emergent first staff, 2950 Lafreniere, room 71. It's going to be Midi Lodge of GTC. You have a 78-year-old male, took a fall, 1127.
1: I'm out of Bravo 2.
0: Go ahead.
1: I'm out.
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0: 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Have a good day.
1: Thank you. Use 1120.
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1: 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MedCom 302.
0: So 302 is just checking your status.
1: Good status.
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0: I'll be clear of the red and moving locations to Bayshore Oil, sharing the same address as Cal, exiting off of Northwest Bayshore.
1: Everyone,
0: see you guys.
1: We
0: do
1: have an
0: ATS
1: referral,
0: but
1: Scott Silver from
0: SWAT
1: complaint
0: as
1: well.
0: Just

0: Eindhoven.
1: Good afternoon, Owen Service.
0: Good afternoon, welcome.

0: 想出去就进。
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0: Metcalf, 302.
1: 302.
0: We'll be clear to bill. Patient's calling with obstacle.
1: Can we clear in the mail? Is that going to be a refusal?
0: Never.
1: So that Dad only has supervised visitation and the 12-year-old daughter is refusing to get back in the vehicle with her, is with Dad. The 12-year-old Nakia Harper is also on probation according to the RP. Dad is Ronnie Harper. There's no assault. There's nothing really going on except for RP following in her vehicle, white red, or that she's now in the parking lot at the Quick Lewin. But after dispatch.
2: Five nine air. Copy, we will reach.
3: Okay, this is at 13, your location.
0: 13 is Klaus and Hannah.
4: I'm at the post. I'm going to be on administrative support for the remainder.
3: Okay, break. 47, your location.
1: I can take it. I'm actually on Keystone, flying next to Google.
3: Fantastic. I was waiting around there. I did get a call from a couple of other folks stated that the male did seem like he grabbed a female at some point. She pulled away from him. No assault was reported.
1: Clear. You can show me Golden.
3: It looks like they may have gone into building 2951 North Keystone, okay. The one parallel with Keystone Room.
0: I've reached the way to the other car.
3: Clear, yeah. Cut in mind just until we know a little further there.
0: Clear.
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0: Catch Room Central. And Peter County Unit in Surfer Meadowbrook. It sounds like there's an assault in progress. Is there anything for this?
1: $73.49 for
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0: unit's on the mile road. Sounds like it's going to be in the business office area. RP's advising she has injuries, and they're arguing. Won't separate.
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0: Are you wanting me to notate that from us?
1: Copy. It's going to be referenced to 455's call from last week. This call will be clear with no report. Location is somewhere along Hammond earlier, correct?
2: Good to Hannah and close.
1: Clear on that. Can I send you a welfare check up in the city?
2: Right.
1: 2825 Hilltop Court, apartment 108. The neighbor's calling in and says that the keys have been in the lock for a few days. She knocked on the door, no one answered. Please, there's a small dog that may also live there, but haven't heard from it. Unknown name on the occupant.
2: Clear, show your name.
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4: Officer.
1: So we're going to take that priority 5 and set off 1.
4: Officer, copy that. Thank you, guys. This is going to be on the Traverse 87, 7517-SC, going to Menulage of TC, Alma Frenier. 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

0: 但你可以呢。Hey, you guys will be good over there. I've got training in an hour.
1: We should go, sir. 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

0: 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Since you close our guard, we are about 5 minutes out on final for Traverse City. I'll copy over. Good, copy.
1: Central 956. 956. Clear the last, break for another. Front. We have the Google Store. All set. 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

0: Central 955 with the traffic stop. Flight of 4, Queen, King, Queen, 08. 4, QK, Q, 08. The 113 in Marshalltown with a gray Silverado.
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1: Ruby Field at maintenance, left by the fence, Green Road Mountain Bike.
0: Okay.

0: me and Jansen drive. They're heading in South Bay Township. Hall parking lot. They had them A-Adam 8. A-Adam J. King L. Lincoln. It's a red escape. I don't know.
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1: Sound State County, that's be a well reckless driver, going to be northeast on Silver Lake Road from Zimmerman area, looking for a 2022 Kia, mustard yellow in color, all over the roadway. Our O was born in 1944, 12 o'clock.
2: I got a passerby approach my vehicle. Did you have traffic preemptive? Marshall, M. Mary, A. Adam, R. Robert, S. Sam, H. Henry, A. Adam, L. Lincoln, L. Lincoln, first of Roseanne, R. O. S. E. A. N. N., middle of Lynn, L. Y. N. N., Roseanne, Lynn, Marshall, female, 212.07, 212.07.

they're telling me that I need a cut of 24-hour clock in this area. So, then tomorrow, if we're not having a meeting, I can go run up to Greg Travers and get that ready. Ethan's coming up tomorrow.

Frederick came out. Frederick came out. Please respond. 8279 North Sherman Road. 8279 North Sherman. For an unknown medical male patient requesting assistance. Central's cleared. 1202.

嗯，对对对。Good. I'm going to step aside with the other half of this. 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Thank you.

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0: One response, 9746 Londolin Bluff, cross of Rolling Ridge. You have a 85-year-old male. Had a fainting spell and collapsed. He's semi-conscious, difficulty in breathing, 1209.
1: Fire, okay, gonna be clear.
2: 1209.

0: Central Coast. So.
1: Go ahead.
0: Roger.
1: Yeah, I was on a medical. Go ahead.
2: 7513, I'm on this welfare truck.
1: Copy.

0: 那段正确上去。
1: That male subject that just seems to be yelling, wearing a plaid hood, dark green and white in color. He's got the hood up. And he left some bags near the Oasis building. He was seen northbound toward the tree line to the north. Unsure what he was yelling or who he was yelling at. 221 and available.
0: 21, can you check on that?

0: are available law enforcement, and he was responding to the intersection of Wisconsin and South Road for reporting a two-vehicle MVC, unknown on injuries, came into a call center, a white Ford and a gray Audi, 111, 191, and again available law enforcement, 1221.
1: Responding from Woods.
0: Copy.
2: 23, I'll be in that as well.

This is Paging City Engine 2, MMR 1, responding Priority 1 at 880 Parsons. We're going to door number 10 on the far west entrance, the room E is in Edward 184. A 22-year-old male there having continuous cluster seizures, not alert between those seizures. Foot square 12, 22, Priority 1.

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1: I'm on 1.
0: No.
1: Clear.
2: You know how that is. Gee, and I did get an update on the gray Audi. The driver is not injured and unknown on the white Ford if anybody's injured. Audi's unknown on the other vehicle.
3: Yeah, thank you. This is Coast County 0605. Hi, Hunter. How do you copy? 059, 60059, Traverse City, Air, Honey Hunter, over.

0: Percy Kilo 59, Travis Sierra, Travis Sierra. On 800, over.
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0: We have JMD in the parking lot. 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Just a random incident. Did not enter the building.
1: Just 1885 County Road 633.
2: Okay.

0: Have a good day.
1: Caller 20, you pass well, sir.
0: That. Thank you. Copy.

Any Bravo 191s? We're out in the area. There's nothing at Wachowski. Are they on the opposite side of you guys? Call center, and I was unable to get a hold of one of the drivers with the number they gave me. They said at that intersection. Thank you.

0: I copied fires traffic. I came from the west on Faust. Did not observe anything.
1: Copy.

0: Shasta State County units. Can I have a runaway attempt or in progress? 1208 Carl Road. 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He did make extremely vague threats of self-harm as well. No weapons, no intact. Can be wearing a gray hoodie with a John Deere logo on it, gray shorts on a black e-bike. I'll advise on further. Stand by for dispatch.
1: 939-7535 back.
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0: Serve.
1: Switch it, okay? 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
0: '191,
1: you got me on UCLA? Yes. Did you talk to Law at all? Do they have any clue where we're going?
0: Well, I'm going to look up Malachar. He came from the west. There was nothing there. We're going up Wakaski, searching the area.
2: Same as you.
1: Hey, can you take Boo Guy to the south?
2: Copy.

0: 758.
1: Yes, sir. I think you can back up.
0: I got a number.
2: Steve, I'm semi. And that number is going to be 1172. 1172.
0: Clear, thank you.

10 Supper 971, 939. Looks like that juvenile is heading towards West Silver Lake Road. He did leave his phone at the home. He's going to be on an e-bike.

0: traffic partial blocking at Camp Pugsley, 7401 Walton Road. Single caller states that the gate to the facility is swung open onto Walton Road, blocking a portion of the roadway. Do you have any troopers in the area?
1: I'll make a phone call and they'll get it taken care of.
0: Much appreciate that. I figured we were out there.
2: I'm out with them at the lumber yard.
0: So you're going to say the lumber yard?

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1: Go ahead.
0: I've got nothing from Fouch to 72 on Bouquet.
1: Copy.

0: 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May I see to Travis City? May I see to Travis City? Get a water.
1: 38, checking weather.
2: Hey, Central, I'll be 10-7, 10-11. If you could take me off the board, please.
3: Travis.
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1: 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Element 4, do you mind checking weather, too?
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0: Central City is good, but it's orderly at 159 Street in the community room. There's an elderly female being verbally aggressive to other residents. Management would like her removed from the community room. She is a resident as well, though. No weapons, anonymous impacts, for real estate.
1: Northfield Road. It's going to be a residential fire alarm coming in from ADT. Two smoke detectors, one in the basement, one upstairs. Central Clear, 1242. Probably show you guys the weather.

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0: Hey, Freeman Trump 159. Freeman, about you named a Julia Nowhere. She seems to think somebody went into her apartment, but she's still upset and verbally aggressive. They haven't really been able to figure out what's going on exactly.
1: Special 227.
0: Central
1: 223.
0: 223.
1: I'm out at 150, Clint.
0: Clear.
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0: 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I'm still at $0600. 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
1: I have not. 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
0: I'm not seeing anything here. I'll check towards Bryant Park, but you can probably disregard.
1: Clear.
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1: I'll take care of them. I'll hold here for a lamp to get a pickup truck.

0: to it.
1: 2490 Molly. Inspire High School. Since the 23rd of April. We did do a welfare check last week, and they're concerned because of not having heard from them. They're going to be coming out of DHS 3200 as well.
0: Clear. Clear.
1: Great. And RP would like a call one way or the other.
2: Engine 3, from the foot chief.
0: That's right.
2: Yeah, engine 1 just passed. 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
0: Clear.
2: 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I'll see you in Lake Point. 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
1: I'm going to have you start towards Montana City for that transfer, please.
0: Copy.
1: And as soon as I have all the information in Traumasoft, I will drop it on you and let you know all the updates. Thank you, guys.

0: Alliance and for units in the beautiful shores, alarm company called back, getting additional trips, but no calls from anyone on scene or neighbors.
1: Give me one more set. 5 NDT 3
2: Sawyer and South Flamingo with a gray Jeep Liberty.
1: Clear. South Warfield. It's going to be a residential fire alarm coming in with two locations. One smoke detector upstairs, one in the basement. Central clear, 1254.
3: Three or four, we headed towards Calabas.
4: 304, copy that. Thank you guys, I appreciate it.

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1: Good afternoon, you can show me in service.
0: Good afternoon, 1255. Now it is going to be out of Manistee, ER5, going into Traverse, ICU 2217. Patient is intubated. All vent settings are going to be in there. Extras, IV is going to be propofol, fentanyl, PRN, and a cardiac monitor.
1: South Leland, 3POV, ETA, 2 o'clock.
0: I copy. Tantrum Central, all units standby for a VOL for vent complaint. To the location of South M66 Highway, just past Eastern School Road, heading southbound. License plate of 5 Sonora, rank 081. People who's driving at a high rate of speed, and caller is connected with that service. 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
1: For initial. 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On scene, large two-story single family residence, nothing showing from the exterior, establishing blue water or blue or beautiful source command. We do have construction company on scene. We'll be out with them and we'll advise.
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0: Heard at 1207 Woodmere Avenue, the upholstery alternative. They had a gentleman come in very upset at the bike shop that he was missing a bike and was yelling at them about it. He was a white male with dark hair, approximately in his 20s with a red shirt. They thought maybe he was having some mental type issues. He has left. They don't need to be seen, but thought the area should be checked. Last seen heading southbound and unknown of intact or weapons. Good real estate.
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1: We have a paint company on scene. Appears they set off the alarms.
2: Clear paint crew.
1: I'm in the area, this is just early. I'll take care of it.
0: Clear the one on board, ma'am, right?
1: Yes, ma'am.
0: Clear.
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0: 7230.
1: You can show me in service in the county. I'm at the road at Traverse City for a 82.

0: This is Tony Bird. Report accident road crosses Fulton Carson. The smoke alarm for zone 330 Smith Hall enlisted. For City Engine 2 and for City R. Or check that, just R. And City Engine 2, 1300.
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0: Clear, pencil chief, go ahead. Confirmed, painter set off the, alarm system, to, get the system reset. All peninsula units are clear. Command terminated.
1: And the clear.
2: 13.
3: 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First of Anthony, common, middle, Paul, common, his DOB is 11-9 of 1988. 11-9 of 88.

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0: Central. Be out. Hurry up.
1: We've made it to the gate. We'll be on foot or trying to get a UTV back there. We'll advise us whenever we can get back there.

0: 27 from room 23.
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0: What room are you in? Property, I will call to you.
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0: If you could please respond to 11570 Puffer Road, and that is 11570 Puffer Road, make a welfare check on Brandy Handershot. Received a call from her daughter Carly in a halfway house. She was just calling and texting with her mom, and her mom seems extremely upset, possibly suicidal.
2: Copy. We'll head over. Hold on a minute. Central 4018, GTX for the mom.
1: 223, 23. Go ahead. Are you guys all set there? Yeah, we're all set.
2: And just the EVIC is on the sidewalk outside of Short Circuit Lane for me, leading to my house.
1: Quick.
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0: Kelly 231-942-8350. Again, that is 942-8350.
2: Copy, thank you.
1: Factual issue.
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1: Two, copy that. 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
1: Sorry, sorry, sorry, that's going to be in front of the building.
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1: I got 13 on

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2: 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Will do.
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0: Leave it off. We're 5-5. I'm going to be clear.
1: 1361. Copy, clear town 1361.
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0: Take a number for a traffic complaint, 880 Parsons.
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0: Were you guys able to find it?
3: 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We're reviewing security footage right now to see if it was accidentally.

0: Central 44. Julie's decided to leave the building for the day.
1: Outstanding. There's no security footage of any theft, accidental or not.
0: Alright, I'm going to go back and talk with staff about the situation. Do you want to meet me there?

0: to Alpha 23. Put yourself on scene. Copy. Yeah, you put yourself as available. We'll put you back in route.
1: Good. 3 months. Good.

I added a note to this general assist. It'll be a Ford Fusion that will be parked overnight at the corner of North Bridge and East Broad while the husband of the patient finds a way to get it home. And I'll be clear last.

R1, Metro Squad 12, responding priority 2, going to Village at Bay Ridge East, 3850 Scenic Ridge, apartment 224, across the Silver Lake Road. Alarm company's calling Independent Press for a 90-year-old female who took a fall, fell on the ground, complaining of injuries, unknown area. Priority 2, 1331. 12. Good. Yeah, Ridge.

0: Cruise Control. We'll be clear left. And what's up with that alarm?
1: You can respond. That's a panic alarm.
0: Copy that.

0: we had one there a month ago, same thing. And then there's been multiple other ones in the past.
1: Copy that. Thank you, sir.

Alpha 1 from Alpha 12 on EMS 1. Took a fall, possible hip injury, just conscious alert. Alpha 12, you can, we copy that. You can trust on scene. Charlie. Move on EMS 1.

Central 1. The office.

0: times on them are 12.
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0: You can't get a hold of Alpha 1. Are they closer to that call?
1: They are. They're about to pull in. Let me clear that traffic. I'm going to be back out at the truck complaint at Creek 5 status. Central 227.
0: 227.
1: We'll both be clear of this for now. I'll go pick up truck and deal with those two bikes. Clear on that.

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1: 7547.
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0: Hold on, you said for this one, you're on line two. 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
1: 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Possibly could have bumped it, but we are all good here. Clear left.
0: Thanks, Trevor.

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1: Sure, yeah. This is for a boyfriend, also with an unknown name.
0: Clear, thank you.
1: And I'll do some digging around in-house, see if I got anything.
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0: I located a possible match that's going to be off of Fox Valley Lane up in Leelanau Peninsula, just a little past our border. I've dropped it in the call notes if you want to take a look.
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0: Number 958. 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
0: Can I get that address one more time?
1: Checking. Gavin Leon, I'm on the phone with dispatch at Leon right now, gathering some further info.
0: Clear, thank you. I'll be in route to that address.

0: 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Have a good shift.
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Have a good shift.

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2: 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Double attempts for e-bikes on Peninsula Hills.
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2: 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Or have you been routed at 1358?
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0: 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Seven oh 7417 for check in. Good afternoon, logged in, working the Alpena region until midnight.
1: Have a good shift, 13 midnight. 7824.
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0: Boone County and logged in if you want to have a day.
1: You too. Hour together.
0: Afternoon, sir, from the night at the detach on training.
1: Who are you?

0: Yeah, likely, supervisor.
1: Loud and clear.
0: Okay, likely, command center.
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0: Flint supervisor.
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0: Flint 7th floor lobby.
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0: Grand Rapids lobby.
1: Loud and clear.
0: Jackson supervisor.
3: Jackson copy.
0: Jackson lobby.
2: I can also be

0: Montana.
1: Copy.
0: Ottawa.
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0: Austin Lobby.
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0: Van Wagner Lobby, copy. 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
1: 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I'm doubled with 18 still.
0: You're also going to confirm with hospital. Copy. Central, I'm away from my district.

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Central, K41. 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Can you put me out at the district court on some follow-up?

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0: Good afternoon, you can just show me the county till midnight. Currently have some follow-up, I'll guide you when I'm clear.
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0: It's going to have a possible domestic. Goodwill Inn, 2943 North Keystone. It's going to be room F is in Frank 14. RP is management there. I have yelling and threats from a male in that room. He's very escalated. No weapons, unknown drugs, alcohol. Law enforcement was out there about 2 days ago, he said, for similar issues and possible physical abuse. I'm still gathering further. Stand by for dispatch.
1: 950-924.
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0: Sands Center for 924-950. 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He's currently walking towards Keystone, wearing a gray and green shirt, cutoffs, blue jeans. Is a white male. Staff did not see anything physical today. However, you need to make contact with the female at.
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0: I'm a trespassing complaint on North Shore Drive. Jennifer Walter, who'd like to trespass her cousin from her property on North Manitou Trail.
1: Copy, en route.
0: Copy. And then she'll be at the address of 10510 North Shore Drive, which is her dad's residence.
1: Copy.

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0: Houston 17 traffic stop. Gonna be 72 west of Solon Road with the Edward L. Lincoln Z Zebra 1542, ELZ 1542, the Black Highlander with two.
1: Parking point,
0: check that. Black Pilot with two.
1: Copy.

0: 3-94.
1: Do somebody assign this right after this?
0: No, I did not assign anybody to it yet, but I can if you're unable to take it.
1: Yeah, I'm technically off right now. We got them both out of the roadway. We're trying to get them into the gas station here. If you could assign it to somebody.
0: No problem.
1: 6. Get her out.

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1: Yes, sir.
2: Thank you, sir.

0: 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Copy the threat complaint. Start with DX.
1: Good.
0: 1316 West South Airport. The owner of EB2 Vintage is having a customer who's being verbally abusive, making some vague threats. Should I contact?
1: Okay.
2: Well, 4517 on main file on the mail half. 12, 27, and 44.
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0: 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We'll be on the east side of the gas station parking lot.

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0: Alpha 1, leave a little room for engine 2. That way they can park in front of you. Copy.
1: Central 70. I'll be out. You can show me out.
0: National preference for a Jeep Wrangler, please.
1: We'll get him on the way.

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5: Good.
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4: Okay.
3: Is the unit available to help Spectrum with a traffic control on US 33 North? 100 type complete. She's not quite sure. She wants to come forward. It sounds like it probably happened in East Bay Township. Would you be okay with me transferring her to your phone?
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1: You, hourly status.
0: Yes.
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0: Central 323, I'll be 1042. You all have a blessed afternoon.
1: Central 4018 staff. Is this clear on good status?
2: Can you show me back in the county, Mike?
0: Good.
2: Can you show me clear for my left? Lisa is in fact in the hospital undergoing treatment.
0: Clear on that. Appreciate you checking.

942 Centro. Central MMR 11, City Rescue 1, 31 response, going to GT Hart Associates, 1200 6th Street. It's going to be in the parking lot west of the building. You have an 82-year-old male, took a fall, bleeding from the head. He is on blood thinners.

0: 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Thank you.
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0: Could you put me on a civil at 2157 Gary Road? 2157 Gary Road. I'll be heading over there. No status. Okay.

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0: Thank you. Thank you,

0: Okay. Can you show us at 289 Fifth Avenue for paper service?
1: Yes, okay, 942, copy welfare check.
2: Go ahead.
1: 3120 Zimmerman Road. Mary is out there checking on her son, Jason, who didn't show up for work today. It's very unlike him. She does not want to go into the home alone. If he is known to have guns in the home, she's worried that maybe he'll be startled by her in some way. He is not a violent person, but she is wary of going in by herself. She would like assistance.
2: Okay.
0: Central 7513.
1: 7513.
0: What was the subject's name there on Zimmerman? I think that's the guy I picked up this morning.
1: Yeah, Jason Clark, born in 1970.
0: Affirm. He's currently in Grand Traverse awaiting Branch County to pick him up.
1: Clear on that. Would you mind if I dropped you on this call to give the RP a call back? I'm not able to share information like that over the phone with people.
0: Hey, for my shit, I'm going to call.
1: Clear, break 942. I'll show you in the clear line.
0: Clear.

0: 981. Repeat, if you want to stay at the schoolhouse, that works too. And then we don't have to go through Burns Lake.
1: I copy. I'll stay at the schoolhouse.
0: Copy. Thank you.
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0: That phone call's been made. You can clear it and you can pick me up for it. Have a good night.
1: Very appreciate it. 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

0: Center for Peninsula EMS responding to Priority 1. Going to 912 Gray Road, across the Warren Drive, Freshwater Court. On there for an 84-year-old female, got Alter LLC. That's clear, 1516.
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2: Yeah, I'm on.
1: Try to go again with that, it's broken.
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1: Are you guys on admin?

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0: 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RP is going to be in the kitchen there. Unknown if the front door is unlocked or not.

0: 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I'll be in the county until midnight, hour 22.
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2: 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Just some additional info from the alarm company. They talked to her and she's complaining of back pain.

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0: Do we have family responding to this address? We're having access problems.
1: Mother. Reeling off, Lake R2 is clear of the office.
2: 1527. Machine 27.

0: 27 Central Bay out at I 44 remaining.
1: Clear, 27. Rescue 1, party 2 response, going to the corner on Ward and 11th. Herbie says he's at the bus stop across from the DHS building. He's a 59-year-old male, believes he's having some heart and blood sugar issues. We go party 1, that's 4 1530.

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3: Halfway past it. He's concerned that it's going to get called in, and he thought the bus was going over the fog line and may have gone up on the curb at some point, but didn't want to report it as reckless. That's clear 1539.
4: No, I'm 17 checking. Afternoon service, 02. Have a good day.
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I have one David Jerry in the KSO lobby who wants to report stolen items from 303 West

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0: Good afternoon, I'll be in service on Phil 02, starting off in Roscommon County. Have a good shift.
1: Clear, not you as well, sir.

0: good, sir. Just wrapping up some notes. Bye.
1: 4018. 4018. Can you run the male that we're going to speak with? He is showing 3109 South Crawford County. Will you just confirm that they are out of pickup range?

0: 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Control, control.
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Heading back to the Alpha Bay Hill Drive, Central Clear 1555. 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
0: I'm on, sir.
1: Good.
2: Hi, Alpha 5. I have David, David, 03718. 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The Garfield and Swan with a red pickup

0: Again, Metro Engine 11, MMR 12, responding Prairie 1 at 2163 Essex View Drive, apartment 105, across the Chelsea Lane, Essex Court. 75-year-old female there, experiencing some new weakness, unable to get off the toilet. She is experiencing abnormal breathing as well. She does have an aide who is there with her.
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0: 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You can show me out of service. Have a good night.
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1: Have a good night.
0: Have a good
2: Central line 56. 56. I'll be 10-7. Have a good one.
0: Have a good night.
3: Same for 964.
2: 964.
0: And 39. Have a good one.
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2: 926.
0: I'll be 10-7. Have a good night.

0: EMS, it's an EMS request, 19021, code Charlie. The 19-year-old with a trach has a fever, so it's clear 50-50.
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0: 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LBS, you ready?
1: Yeah, good one. Central, same traffic for 7506.
0: Everyone?
1: Central, same traffic for 7546.
0: You, have a good one.
2: 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Yes, sir, sir, good night.
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0: 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Might be more passing on info, reference a possible suspect and other issues. 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

0: 3 or 4.
1: Did you drop that Dixon call on us? I don't show it on our MDPU. Chief?
0: Good.
1: You can show us out at 2749 on that department.
0: Okay. Did you want to get started on that?
1: Yes, please.
0: Okay. Central 955, Denning.
1: You're looking for David Michael, 55 or 81?
2: Into county between Grand Traverse and Benzie. Here you're going to be speaking with Anesthesia. Call details are in the note. Officer 971 also dealt with her yesterday. I don't know if it was outside of her jurisdiction.
0: Clear.
1: Well, 1604. Can you show me how to do this? Have a good night.
0: Hello?
1: Coming to Central, I'm away from my desk to the mirror.
0: Copy.

0: Kalkaska Central, 4024. Your file on David Michael Jerry, both David Michael Jerry, 1955 and 1981, have valid CPLs and valid operators.
1: Central Alpha 12. 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
1: 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Square 605.

0: your 3 years from the address of 5242 East Subway Grove. 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That's the responding for a 55-year-old male who's feeling soaked. This is called him by a third person.
1: Central 24, copy it, please. Frank Adam Queen 7994. FAQ 7994.
0: Central 418.
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0: 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Superior County Unit responding on a welfare check. 3708 Creekside Drive. LW female called Pace North to have a nurse come over, said she wasn't feeling well. They went over there and there's no answer at the door. We already checked with Munson, she's not there, and there's no call history. Central Clear 1612.
1: 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That's not geo-validating. MLAC 2 to Central, back on post.
2: Copy. Okay, 2910, Catalytic for the Northeast. Just call the main records there.
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1: 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I'm in service, Darnie and Crawford.
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2: Alpha 12 from Macomb, target status.
1: AF1, Metro Rescue 1, Engine 8 and 963 for advisement. Going to the area of Avenue B and Indian Trail Boulevard. 19-year-old female, minor hand laceration and one on the side of her neck from one of the mirrors that were struck in the crash. I'd like to be checked out. 1617.
2: But you as well.

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0: Defense on Chief. 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Clear. Okay. Roger, match for Rescue 1.
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0: 946. 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
1: That number is going to be 26-8661.
0: Clear.
1: And Central for all EMS units responding to Avenue B Indian Trail. For law enforcement on scene, you can respond non-emergent to the PI.
0: Let's do it.

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Going to 715 East Front Street, Great Lakes Maritime Academy. Alarm service reports it as the training ship, zone 993 on a fire panel. They did speak to a key holder on site, but did not provide any info or reference to that. Paging for City Engine 2.

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2: Good.
0: You can cancel other units now.
2: Laura heading that way as well, any need for them?
0: Yeah, she's fine, she was just sleeping.
2: Clear, Metro engine 12, I'll show you in the clear.
0: Metro, clear. What's your reason to get a chance? We're just coming back towards Silver Lake and South Airport right now.
1: Traffic, we're at Battery, so you guys want to take it?
0: I'll be able to take it. We'll let Central know.
2: Good.
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0: 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Good start, thank you. You're very welcome.
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0: In the county, we have voltage 02, rate.
1: Come in, guys.
0: Maybe follow up at the post on that fatal from yesterday.
1: Clear, that's on that follow up.
0: Good. We'll be on scene 715 Eastbound, large ship, nothing showing. We'll be out investigating. We'll have Eastbound Command.
1: Clear, large ship, nothing showing.
2: 32.
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0: McAllister and Norvik, E. Edward, A. Adam, Q. Queen, 0658, E. A. Q. 065, it is a white enclave, 1 second. Great,

0: 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I'll be the auto.
1: 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I'm just going to set you a moment, Alan.
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Single call, reference a man on a bike in a red sweatshirt, heading northbound on 31, keeps going into traffic, flailing his arms and yelling. No additional calls, 1640.

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1: That's 9 for me, sir. 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
2: That's a Long Lake EMS, Long Lake Engine 10, available Cedar County Unit 32, response to a possible PI, 11476 Cedar Run, looking for a smaller white SUV. It went off the roadway, unknown if it struck anything, and the female that got out of the vehicle seemed like she was impaired, was acting strange, was begging the RP not to call the police, but was saying that she couldn't see, and said her boyfriend was on the way. RP ended up leaving because it frightened her. I don't have anybody on scene with the vehicle at this time. In Long Lake EMS, Long Lake Engine 10, and available to Air County.

0: 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I'm on the other end of the seat, but probably the closest. 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
1: Hi. China State County, it's Bill Weller, reckless driver with an unsecured load, last seen eastbound on BTH from 37. Looking for a silver tannish Buick LaCrosse hauling some siding, 1655.

0: 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Have a good night.
1: Okay. All 45-17 clear, warning.
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3: There you as well, sir.
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1: You from Calcasco with a 74-year-old female, ST elevated MI. I've got the elevation in 2, 3, AVF, V3, V4, V5, and V6. Current pressure 67 over 51 with a MAP of 56. Our QFN is running at 7.5. We're going to bump that here in just a bit. Heart rate of 45, SpO2 96% on 3 liters. Just giving you our 10 minutes heads up. We'll be there in about 10.
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0: Control 4018. 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He says he believes somebody's looking for him. 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Central.
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0: 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Funny on a welfare check, 717 Bloomfield Road. Female hasn't been answering her friend's phone calls. They're supposed to go to dinner on the show tonight. And they're concerned about her welfare and history of her problems. Central Court at 1718. And for next available city unit.
1: Central, 221 for a plate.
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0: 924 from 974. Can you step over here for a minute?
1: 27, my number, please.
2: Oh, I'm so sorry.
1: Hey, from, should be good.

0: 4523. How does it is? Have a good night.
1: Have a good night, as well. 7423.
0: Clear. Central's going to have a report of the PD 22 and 72. Irby was a witness from anybody involved and said about to go. The car stopped in the roundabout and was rear-ended, but looked like minimal damage. Get no calls from anybody involved. Central clear 1723.
2: Central 227. I'm on clear of that PDA.
0: Clear.
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0: 221.
3: I got no contact if you want to shoot. Leave a long message and let them know, and I'm clear that headed over to Bloomfield.
0: Clear. Turn it forward.

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0: happy. We'll show you on that, Marquez.
1: Curtis at 7879 Sunset Drive in Long Lake Township. RP's now at the Tom's on 14th Street. Her ex, Matthew, made some threats of physical harm to her. Nothing physical happened. They have a civil dispute over the ownership of the dog as well. She'd like a cold start.

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1: 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Go ahead for anyone.
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3: Instructor refresher here, Mount Pleasant. Show me up on P1. I'll check out one ticket up north.
1: 3024. Elizabeth is male, no vowel announced. Corrective lens out of Mansell.
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0: I'm UTL on that PDA. Clear that from 10-7. Have a good night.
1: Hey, you too.
2: For Central, apologies. I'll be clear south.
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2: 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Been eating or drinking for approximately 8 days. Got abnormal breathing and not alert. That's clear 1742.

0: 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Information in the call screen, 1743.
1: I'm going to be back in the car. 1743.

0: Central Casey Lower Glue Starter, southbound on 31, passing Middle Lane Drive, actually down there.
1: 45,
0: 47, on duty, 1725. 266, it's all over the roadway, or pieces and off the roadway, but there's no damage to his vehicle, no crash. Central clear 1746.

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1: Previous DSL. It's going to be a road agent going southbound. It's now at Blaine's. Looks like he did try to intentionally hit other vehicles. It's going to be David John Robert 266.
0: Since it's kind of a suspicious near the Taco Bell on East Front, 720 East Front. I hear a lot of yelling and screaming. Is he coming behind Taco Bell? She's not sure. Didn't see anything. Just heard male and female screaming. Central 220, 229.

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1: And your safe lift says 33 East 1, please.

132 cars at this point, and you're looking for a Ford F-250, white in color, license plate Edward Tom Lincoln 3881. Sounds like the other Chevy Trax was also involved as a victim. No one to be seen.

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Some change that they

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2: Does RP just want this person moved along, or what is she looking to have done?
3: 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She doesn't want him trespassed, but anybody's guess. Seems like she just wanted him to not be around anymore.
2: Okay. 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

0: up to Hillview Terrace, 601 Fitzhugh Drive, apartment D's and David 140, meet with Nancy there. 76-year-old female there, she got her medications mixed up. She hasn't taken any of them, but she's looking for help getting it sorted out which one she's supposed to take. Donovan, talk to you, bitch.
1: Just at Taco Bell, I could hear it, and I didn't see anybody.
2: Clear.
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0: 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Flight Rock Simonson, we didn't hear anything on our radio, so you're trying to status check us. 12A, sir, I'm trying on the radio a couple times. I did send you a page, but I copied your traffic with Central Direct. I show you guys to here, and I can now see your transporting. Thank you. Thank you so much. Central 57, I'm in advance. You can send me down that ordinance violation.
1: Clear. I'll go down.

0: 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Cadillac Command Center.
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6: Central State and County is going to have a disorderly. It's a Long Lake Township Park at the baseball field. Looks like the Western baseball field. These are child's baseball game, and the child's father and stepmother keep getting into her face and trying to start an argument. RP's trying to separate herself, but says they keep approaching her. No weapons, no intoxication, nothing physical. Stand by for dispatch.
2: 974, I'm going to find you back.
7: There. Is that the field south of west? I don't feel the north, southern.
2: Yeah, you can access it best from there. It'll be a little bit of a walk there to the west, just north of the tennis courts.
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0: 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Have a good night.
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2: Central's clear, I'll show to clear.
4: 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Can we clear by fire, no patient contact?
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0: 7510. Go ahead. Hey, can I turn you around, send you over to 111 East 13th Street? We've got a kitchen fire coming out.
1: I'll be around.
0: Clear.
2: Two, ladder one.
3: Everybody outside?
2: 301 Metro, engine 11, City Hall call number 2, going on the first alarm. Possible residential fire, 111 East 13th Street, crosses South Union Street and Cass Street. Got a couple pizza boxes on stall that have caught fire. Working on it with an extinguisher at the moment. Switch to.
0: There City is residential fire coming out. 111 East 13th Street. Kitchen fire with some pizza boxes around fire. We've got the fire department around. 7510 is also in route. I can show 229.
3: They're up, 32.
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0: Dean Soto, myself, and 213 on that fire as well, for the time being.
1: Okay. Sounds like myself's going to get it put out.
0: First.
2: Central 7505, you can show me out of that fire.
1: Clear, Sam. And Central units headed to East 13th Street. There are PUs and fire extinguisher on it, but they are not sure if it put it all the way out. I got law enforcement checking out the scene right now.
3: Proceed, each one.
1: Go ahead.
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1: 1814.
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1: Control 3-1, bring report.
3: Same manual. I'm seeing a small 2-story residential, nothing short at the time, we're investigating. We'll be on fire ground and 7th Acre Comms. Keep the rest of the assignment rolling. This will be 13th Street for now.
1: 1817.
4: And then our RP as well is Yellow Valley.
0: 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Can you just check the house for a Leo Owen?
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1: 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Valid ops. 10-9 out of range out of Georgia. Not extraditable.
0: Tiger appears to be out. We're just checking for extensions.

PCAT member on site says there's three males, look like they're

0: to leave several times, but they're refusing to for Rebel City.
1: South Street 29 can break off and go to that.
0: Clear.

0: Plaza Vision. There's a white van with some ladders on it. And beer. For real estate.
1: Section 213, I can go over there.

0: Central 13th Street for now. 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
0: 7240, if you could respond to 8447 Covert Road. Again, that is 8447 Covert. The John Wadsworth stated that he is observing somebody on his property walking around, looking into his boat, fearful that they may steal his boat. He is still observing on the camera. I will put his number in the remap.
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0: 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What's my complaint number?
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0: 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But mad customer, but everyone's not talking to me. 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
3: 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I'll be in the county on traffic detail for a little bit.
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1: 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Phone history, it belongs to Tom Bissell. 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
1: Be clear of that. 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
2: Can
0: you try to clear available, please?
2: Copy. I will show you clear of the last. We got one that just came in, priority 7, picking up from... Cadillac 80 room 9, going to inpatient psych at Munson Traverse City. 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
0: That was fun. Appreciate it.

0: 221, is Chuck on the hang up?
1: Sure.
0: Plotting the back of the parking lot at 1000 Hastings Street. I believe it might be Tom Bissell's disconnected phone.
1: Clear. Status for relative. 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
2: Michigan David William Tom 2313 DWT 2313. Going to be Hartman and Chelsea Park with a silver GMC Yukon or Can. 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
3: Go ahead. Can I have Bissell's apartment number from in-house records? I'm going to attempt contact.
2: I think it's 203. Let me double check.
0: Zero 04, Priority 3, response. Orchard Creek, Skilled Nursing, room 17. 82-year-old female, conscious of the 1839.
2: We will 4522. I'll be clear left.
0: 1839.
4: Mention if the subject was still there or has he left.
5: They were at the time of call. He did not see a vehicle, just two subjects on foot.
4: Clear. And did the caller mention anything about wanting him trespassed or just removed from the property?
5: He definitely wanted him removed. I can call him back and ask if he'd like.
4: Thank you.
5: You're very welcome, sir.

0: のさ、もう何も。213 for a property inspection. 213. Hello, that's the hall park also. Hi.
1: Thank you for the one.
0: 329.
1: Thank you for the park office.
0: 5054.

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1: Echo 7.
0: I'll be en route to that priority one, or do you need an ambulance?
1: We're going to need an ambulance at this point, when anyone's on another call.
2: Echo 7 from 141. You can continue as an Echo unit. Our second ambulance should be en route in a second.
0: Can I get that address one more time, please?
1: 7471 East Meadows Drive. It's off of Lincoln Road, 7471.

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2: Any test? 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Yeah, I need to throw a few notes.
1: Charlie Glass. And one East Meadows Drive for an intercept with Elmwood. Copy, straight around 2-7471 Meadows.

10 years of finding the metal drive is a priority 3 response for an 8-year-old male. 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

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Could you throw me on report number 4946, please?

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2: 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We are clear, Monson. 1853.

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0: search pulling state and county for a health center assist for a mental patient at the ER.
1: 28, just pulled in the Sandy 5.
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0: 10-9 attempt. I'm going to be at 4096 Bartholomew Road.
1: Are you on the way or are you out off?
0: I'm just rolling up. What do they got going on?
1: They're trying to medicate a CMH patient. I need assistance.
0: 28 Central. I'm going to slide that way as well.
2: 18 General.
0: Clear.

0: DMS from Central. Frederick, DMS from Central. Be advised, NMR is currently at a level zero. I repeat, NMR is currently at a level zero. Central clear, 1908.
1: Good. 604 Ash Street, meeting with Jamie and staff that is competition of some sort. MS Country, Jamie out, and also an officer.
2: Great, Jamie out.

0: Time 604 Ash Street, Mission Point AFC, across the Woodville Street and Pearl Street. I had a assault that occurred between two residents. They are currently separated. Law enforcement on the way. However, the one resident has possible sprained wrist as a result. They would like to check out. It's clear, 19-9.
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1: Shoulder out.

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Again, a training exercise for a wildfire growing rapidly, 100 yards in diameter. Be switching to Fife Lake Fire per Fire Chief, or Fife Lake Brush 6, Fife Lake Kubota 6, Fife Lake Engine 6, Fife Lake Public Tiger 6. Again, training exercise, 1914.

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Travel 5. Myself and Travel 9 are doubled up. We'll be going to Hurricane Road and we'll be heading to Antrim to try 10-9.

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Another said he might have got hit by a car. 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
1: You want Robert Calendar?
0: Hey, we don't have EMS on the way. Do you need them?
1: No.
0: Hey.

912-932. You think he's still good to go on that PC from 943's B&E? I'm going to call on that. I don't know if that paperwork's still on the...

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0: Rockford Central to Galaxy First Responders. Galaxy First Responders are requested to respond in the area of West Chapin Street, South Lake Street, West Chapin and South Lake Street. EMS is reporting a small trash fire in the bushes. Again, that's a small trash fire in the bushes. Central's clear at 1933.
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0: Good. Raging City Rescue 1, MMR 1, responding priority 35171 Lancaster Street, Safe Harbor, across the Station Street. 41-year-old male there, feeling faint. Sounds clear, 1939.

0: Terminator 42.
1: 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Look for any possible warrants. Zero, zero, zero. Michigan license. My apologies.
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0: 161 Acre, I'm sure you guys clear. I am going to drop the room number on you. I'll get you all cleared out, and then if you want a TX with timestamps.
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0: Sun City Fire, Engine 1. Calling to response, going to Soriella, 250 East Front Street, 250 East Front Street, of a 65-year-old female, feeling faint, dizzy and nauseous. Calling to response, I'm sorry, 1953.
1: 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You guys, Engine 1, just hang out. Engine 1, hang out.

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0: 414, good evening.
1: 06, working on Peanut Poster. Have a great day.
0: Not too long.
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0: Evening, in service, 05, Traverse City Post area. I'll be logged in shortly. Have a good shift.
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